and a rainwater tear starts running down his cheek from the corner of his eye. Like the coolies and riverbeds, and he's known down through the years. Looks like this one might be running dry. The little lights in his room, they all start blinking red, and everybody's scrambling around his hospital bed. And he closed